0: hour of the very best in blues at the crossroads is just about ready to get underway. Check out the Porch Dogs, Garnetta Cromwell, and the Groove Masters, Jovan Webb, Sherry Harding, and Kim Wilson. The spotlight shines on Nikki T and the Snake Charmers. The Lee Oscar Harmonica's classic cut is a 1965 gem from the Paul Butterfield Blues Band.
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0: This is folk singer Michael Jonathan. 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We're celebrating the music of Australia with Christy Cox, a bluegrass star, and Katrina Burgoyne, a four-time Australia Golden Guitar nominee. 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

0: it's me, Dylan Stone, and we're just putting on our parachute pants. We're getting the DeLorean all polished up, and then we're ready to take a little trip to the past to visit all your favorite singers. Is the car ready yet, Biff?
1: Just finishing up the second cone now.
0: Good. I got my Walkman in my pocket, and I just might make a stop at the MTV Awards. If you think video killed the radio star, think again. So don't forget to join me every Saturday from 6 to 8 p.m. for Vinyl on Chrome, right here on CKLB Radio.

0: hour of the very best in blues at the Crossroads is just about ready to get underway. Check out the Porch Dogs, Garnetta Cromwell and the Groove Masters, Jovan Webb, Sherry Harding, and Kim Wilson. The spotlight shines on Nikki T and the Snake Charmers. The Lee Oscar Harmonica's classic cut is a 1965 gem from the Paul Butterfield Blues Band.
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2: 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Ejida, then a cut a guli jagun liensin. Ejijik a jagun de his a deton there.

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0: This is folk singer Michael Jonathan. Join us on Woodsongs this week. We're celebrating the music of Australia with Christy Cox, a bluegrass star, and Katrina Burgoyne, a four-time Australia Golden Guitar nominee. All of this plus an amazing Woodsongs kid on this week's broadcast of the Woodsongs Old Time Radio Hour.
1: What songs was a dig goyatik in it? That sin sin was a dig there. A died sent on Gomadu Honoki ah. It's all a died sin a yidzin okay. Zetanin. So CKLB radio okay. 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

0: hour of the very best in blues at the Crossroads is just about ready to get underway. Check out the Porch Dogs, Garnetta Cromwell, and the Groove Masters, Jovan Webb, Sherry Harding, and Kim Wilson. The spotlight shines on Nikki T and the Snake Charmers. The Lee Oscar Harmonica's Classic Cut is a 1965 gem from the Paul Butterfield Blues Band.
1: Could be Crossroads, who you see? Aye, zinga hunt opit dene sun kani are biut ahade jan si kelbi riduke. 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

0: This is folk singer Michael Jonathan. Join us on Woodsongs this week. We're celebrating the music of Australia with Christy Cox, a bluegrass star, and Katrina Burgoyne, a four-time Australia Golden Guitar nominee. All of this plus an amazing Woodsongs kid on this week's broadcast of the Woodsongs Old Time Radio Hour.
1: Dere Woodsong hu yesi tong. Sint ozing hlu nani ane duht old in a tlun zinge. Sit Disney ane di duht ane tlun John C. KLB reduge.
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0: it's me, Dome, and we're just putting on our parachute pants. We're getting the DeLorean all polished up, and then we're ready to take a little trip to the past to visit all your favorite singers. Is the car ready yet, Biff?
1: Just finishing up the second coat now.
0: Good. I got my Walkman in my pocket, and I just might make a stop at the MTV Awards. If you think video killed the radio star, think again. 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

0: Hello, I'm Brad Savage. I am an obsessive record collector. Now I'm sharing this lifelong collection with the world on a special one-hour show called Cruisin' the Decades. The concept is one song per decade from 1920 through the 2020s. It's almost like a time machine cruising through 100 years of music. Any genre and style of music is okay. Everything's represented. I hope you'll join me for Cruisin' the Decades each Saturday at 11 a.m. right here on CKLB Radio, the voice of Denonday.
1: 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I'm from Fond du Lac, Saskatchewan. 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

0: hour of the very best in blues at the crossroads is just about ready to get underway. Check out the Porch Dogs, Garnetta Cromwell and the Groove Masters, Jovan Webb, Sherry Harding, and Kim Wilson. The spotlight shines on Nikki T and the Snake Charmers. The Lee Oscar Harmonica's classic cut is a 1965 gem from the Paul Butterfield Blues Band.
1: Nada, so is she at the crossroads. That's it, Hanette, so Lulus at the Echo CKLB, the voice of the Nante Cook Esago Tia.
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You must be joking, right? 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

0: This is folk singer Michael Jonathan. Join us on Woodsongs this week. We're celebrating the music of Australia with Christy Cox, a bluegrass star, and Katrina Burgoyne, a four-time Australia Golden Guitar nominee. All of this plus an amazing Woodsongs kid on this week's broadcast of the Woodsongs Old Time Radio Hour.
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0: 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One song per decade in 1 hour. A full century is covered each week from 1920 through the 2020s. I'm Brad Savage, and I hope you'll join me for this journey through a lifetime of record collecting and several generations of recorded music. 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

0: hour of the very best in blues at the crossroads is just about ready to get underway. Check out the Porch Dogs, Garnetta Cromwell and the Groove Masters, Jovan Webb, Sherry Harding, and Kim Wilson. The spotlight shines on Nikki T and the Snake Charmers. The Lee Oscar Harmonica's Classic Cut is a 1965 gem from the Paul Butterfield Blues Band.
1: Tonlu Ele Sinewit A Molak at the Crossroads. 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

0: This is folk singer Michael Jonathan. Join us on Woodsong this week. We're celebrating the music of Australia with Christy Cox, a bluegrass star, and Katrina Burgoyne, a four-time Australia Golden Guitar nominee. All of this plus an amazing Woodsongs kid on this week's broadcast of the Woodsongs Old Time Radio Hour.
1: Tainet a yakala horanosati, Paisi, Tainet in Tati Guyente, Pedron, CKLB, Bates, a dig, a Dishi, and Hitty, Dule, Hua on.

0: Siki LB Radio, work a died net at a common dunhononi, I saw Honda in flat honey goods on hit ad. Do yet he seen laha ada. A quack was on good dee honey hit ad. Walk on no. One niggots on hit ad. The goo woozy honey, a gizzy honey, a gilla honey. Doon the zones of sin doon ya ling hit ad. A ye honey he has on with how well lounge. I died in a common dun at a CKLB radio. Okay, waha.
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0: Have you ever thought about digging back in popular music history? Let's hear what music sounded like 100 years ago. I'm Brad Savage, and I hope you'll join me for a musical time machine called Cruise in the Decades, each Saturday at 11 a.m. on CKLB Radio. 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

Chrissy Merlin Michelle's video just CKLB Radio and Sin 101.9. Think Earth into Tilt Zing is a beat and Sunani Ozin to Disney Ozin. No hell has new and do not want a see hunter soon because they don't a see hunter soon in what Pashana Sasarello.

0: hour of the very best in blues at the Crossroads is just about ready to get underway. Check out the Porch Dogs, Garnetta Cromwell and the Groove Masters, Jovan Webb, Sherry Harding, and Kim Wilson. The spotlight shines on Nikki T and the Snake Charmers. The Lee Oscar Harmonica's Classic Cut is a 1965 gem from the Paul Butterfield Blues Band.
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my name is Tanya Grubin. My friends call me TLG. Tune in every Saturday to the TLG Show for 1 hour of great music hosted by me, TLG. If you didn't know, my show is pre-recorded in my Inuvik apartment every Wednesday and put in the CKLB scheduler for the Saturday time slot. This Saturday, I'll be a bridesmaid in a wedding, so I threw in some classic wedding and love songs this week, as well as some 80s, 90s, country, rock, and even a remix. So be sure to tune in this Saturday to the TLG Show at 5 o'clock p.m. on CKLB, the voice of Denendeh.

0: Siki LB Radio, work a diet at Ecomodu Honuni, I don't hunt dying flat honey goods on hit ad. Do yet he seen laha ada. A quack quat on good d honey hit ad. Walk on no. One niggots on hit ad. The goo woozy honey, a giddy sin honey, a gill la honey. Do there's not a sin do ya lin hit ad. A ye honey he has on with how well laughed it. Edit neck, I'm going to do that at CKLB Radio. Okay, waha.
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0: An hour of the very best in blues at the Crossroads is just about ready to get underway. Check out the Porch Dogs, Garnetta Cromwell and the Groove Masters, Jovan Webb, Sherry Harding, and Kim Wilson. The spotlight shines on Nikki T and the Snake Charmers. The Lee Oscar Harmonica's Classic Cut is a 1965 gem from the Paul Butterfield Blues Band.
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0: This is folk singer Michael Jonathan. Join us on Woodsongs this week. We're celebrating the music of Australia with Christy Cox, a bluegrass star, and Katrina Burgoyne, a four-time Australia Golden Guitar nominee. All of this plus an amazing Woodsongs kid on this week's broadcast of the Woodsongs Old Time Radio Hour.
1: What songs was a di goyatik in it? A dead sin sin was a di hunde. A died sent on Gomadu Honunki a. Yet so a died a yidzin wake zet hanine. So CKLB radio wake. Then it did on radio kahit a yid a walk over there.

the tamer. 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

0: it's me, Dylan Stone, and we're just putting on our parachute pants. We're getting the DeLorean all polished up, and then we're ready to take a little trip to the past to visit all your favorite singers. Is the car ready yet, Biff?
1: Just finishing up the second cone now.
0: Good. I got my Walkman in my pocket, and I just might make a stop at the MTV Awards. If you think video killed the radio star, think again. So don't forget to join me every Saturday from 6 to 8 p.m. for Vinyl on Chrome, right here on CKLB Radio.
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0: hour of the very best in blues at the Crossroads is just about ready to get underway. Check out the Porch Dogs, Garnetta Cromwell, and the Groove Masters, Jovan Webb, Sherry Harding, and Kim Wilson. The spotlight shines on Nikki T and the Snake Charmers. The Lee Oscar Harmonica's classic cut is a 1965 gem from the Paul Butterfield Blues Band.
1: Nada, so is she at the Crossroads. That's it, Hanete, so Lulus at the CKLB, the voice of the Nante Cook Esago Tia.
2: Accidentally, I saw you this morning.

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Old Spinster Brown, from a secret run

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What a guy.

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1: Hi, this is Myra Conrad. 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

0: This is folk singer Michael Jonathan. Join us on Woodsongs this week. We're celebrating the music of Australia with Christy Cox, a bluegrass star, and Katrina Burgoyne, a four-time Australia Golden Guitar nominee. All of this plus an amazing Woodsongs kid on this week's broadcast of the Woodsongs Old Time Radio Hour.
1: Der Woodsong, hoe jy sê dan, sind ons in so nani ane doet oud in at loon zinke. Zit dis nie ane die doet ane leen, John C. Kiel, be reduke.

my name is Tanya Grubin. 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If you didn't know, my show is pre-recorded in my Inuvik apartment every Wednesday and put in the CKLB scheduler for the Saturday time slot. This Saturday, I'll be a bridesmaid in a wedding, so I threw in some classic wedding and love songs this week, as well as some 80s, 90s, country, rock, and even a remix. So be sure to tune in this Saturday to the TLG Show at 5 o'clock p.m. on CKLB, the voice of Denendeh.

0: Hello, I'm Brad Savage. I am an obsessive record collector. Now I'm sharing this lifelong collection with the world on a special one-hour show called Cruisin' the Decades. The concept is one song per decade from 1920 through the 2020s. It's almost like a time machine cruising through 100 years of music. Any genre and style of music is okay. Everything's represented. I hope you'll join me for Cruisin' the Decades each Saturday at 11 a.m. right here on CKLB Radio, the voice of Denendeh.
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0: hour of the very best in blues at the crossroads is just about ready to get underway. Check out the Porch Dogs, Garnetta Cromwell and the Groove Masters, Jovan Webb, Sherry Harding, and Kim Wilson. The spotlight shines on Nikki T and the Snake Charmers. The Lee Oscar Harmonica's Classic Cut is a 1965 gem from the Paul Butterfield Blues Band.
1: Nada, so is she at the crossroads. That's it, Hanete, so Lulusat, Josie KLB, the voice of Tenente, Kukesago Tia.

0: This is folk singer Michael Jonathan. Join us on Woodsongs this week. We're celebrating the music of Australia with Christy Cox, a bluegrass star, and Katrina Burgoyne, a four-time Australia Golden Guitar nominee. All of this plus an amazing Woodsongs kid on this week's broadcast of the Woodsongs Old Time Radio Hour.
1: What songs is it? That's it. It's a honosatsi, go say. It's a tani.

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It gets me on my feet again. 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

0: 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One song per decade in 1 hour. A full century is covered each week from 1920 through the 2020s. I'm Brad Savage, and I hope you'll join me for this journey through a lifetime of record collecting and several generations of recorded music. 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

0: hour of the very best in blues at the crossroads is just about ready to get underway. Check out the Porch Dogs, Garnetta Cromwell and the Groove Masters, Jovan Webb, Sherry Harding, and Kim Wilson. The spotlight shines on Nikki T and the Snake Charmers. The Lee Oscar Harmonica's Classic Cut is a 1965 gem from the Paul Butterfield Blues Band.
1: Tonlu Ele Sinewita Molake at the Crossroads. Taitsine Yakale Lofoton Satse Hajon CKLB Bates Ete Ek Etule Hutswa on Chuta Kotse Dene Nenakotse Dene Hete Hutswa on.

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0: 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I don't

0: This is folk singer Michael Jonathan. Join us on Woodsongs this week. We're celebrating the music of Australia with Christy Cox, a bluegrass star, and Katrina Burgoyne, a four-time Australia Golden Guitar nominee. All of this plus an amazing Woodsongs kid on this week's broadcast of the Woodsongs Old Time Radio Hour.
1: Tejinet a yakala horano sate, heise tejinet in tate guhinte, hejo CKLB bays a dig a, deshi yen hete de hitule, hua on.

Mason-Dixon line. 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Or better still, just stop the train, cause I wanna look around. Hey, Porter, hey, Porter, what time did you say? 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

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Tell that engineer, I said thanks a lot, and I didn't mind the fare. Gonna set my feet on Southern Street.

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Have you ever thought about digging back in popular music history? 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I'm Brad Savage, and I hope you'll join me for a musical time machine called Cruise in the Decades, each Saturday at 11 a.m. on CKLB Radio. 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

0: Christian Marine Michelle's video just CKLB read with scene 101.9. Think urge into tilt thing is a bit and soon on it, odds into Disney odds in. No hell has news and do not want a see hunter soon, but as they don't a see hunter soon, in what passion as a sorello.
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0: hour of the very best in blues at the Crossroads is just about ready to get underway. Check out the Porch Dogs, Garnetta Cromwell and the Groove Masters, Jovan Webb, Sherry Harding, and Kim Wilson. The spotlight shines on Nikki T and the Snake Charmers. The Lee Oscar Harmonica's classic cut is a 1965 gem from the Paul Butterfield Blues Band.
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0: it's me, Dylan Stone, and we're just putting on our parachute pants. We're getting the DeLorean all polished up, and then we're ready to take a little trip to the past to visit all your favorite singers. Is the car ready yet, Biff?
1: Just finish up the second coat now.
0: Good. I got my Walkman in my pocket, and I just might make a stop at the MTV Awards. If you think video killed the radio star, think again. 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

0: Well, I used to see my mother doing a lot of bead work, and used to, my dad used to dance powwow, and she had to make all those things, you know, like, you know, you see lots of beads on the shirts and or their moccasins or on their pants, they're like that. She had to do all that, you know.
1: I remember Kokum's story.

0: 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It wasn't like home, you know.
1: I remember Kokum's story.
0: That's how my grandmother used to call them. Next time you have everything written on a piece of paper, what do you want to ask me? So you could memorize it.
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My friends call me TLG. 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If you didn't know, my show is pre-recorded in my Inuvik apartment every Wednesday and put in the CKLB scheduler for the Saturday time slot. This Saturday, I'll be a bridesmaid in a wedding, so I threw in some classic wedding and love songs this week, as well as some 80s, 90s, country, rock, and even a remix. So be sure to tune in this Saturday to the TLG Show at 5 o'clock p.m. on CKLB, the voice of Denendeh.

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Six pack, $20 and a show to tell. 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Cutting class, trying to duck our teachers. 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Friday driving double feature. 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
1: Shahan Chitkiha, Alfred Barnaplum, Tens at Annie Barnaplum, Aikaha, Shahan Ginlis at Kuchil Eno Dig in Hoka Chick. Shahan Chan Keta Kachan can honest him. Koho Hetan Chitki, Vanachitatal. Nichet cut eight a chatsel neck high queenly, go chatsel cry baby keenly, gojik nugget his chills and eight eat the least a curry. Nichet cut Papa, Mama, dig in the hook and chicks at get hack Papa, not hit the touch at Yahnita actually to go and show can honest him. It's a shahant and get in there, take and honest him. Quizzik at a kakuri nuts and quatsi. Queen Lake etin a kite. Get a kretin a kite at a tuck shearer tuck ishik. I'd yinna e queen zit ishikwats a tuck na yinni at a chunk and a chaval kite. Jutsan's early shahan can hone is hin get hack, witchy, witilche. I took trim. She go ka get a high in which queasy get an elk high.
0: When you were young, what advice did your elders give you?
1: 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Yeah, up no hot drake on lee qua to no hot drake. 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
0: Tell us about living on the land and some of your
1: experiences. 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Canal pay. 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Yet did Lahninint, I cut a new porter, cut a new cotro to ye jew. No hoke canovo, chichu, cut a nut, a mamaquit or check an altai. It's at all croak at a sail, sail off, such hankitude, least at a shed gene, cried a yet did a tree hack, a cutter. My sister Elizabeth Greenland, Nichet Nilit, Achan Canalte.
0: Can you remember a funny or unusual event that happened to you?
1: Na Queenley. 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Yes, go and jack, son, quack and eat it, chokotzer, when I dick, shetty. At that thought that puts a quail that a cock and a heat that to river. As you tea and can night out, who's Jack Nilly, sir. Shetty, I should go at. Taxi, didn't she? Some could you go on a cheek to canal chatruano? I can chat a conian do ye exotic eat in chocho, Russia. Yes, sir. Yeah, and it can easy serve at this nicest. And it's a trot as you are at Tricon Lequaco and Sacklos Nahatic. In New Vixic. Town Queen Chi Aiko O Tight Sacro Sanahatic Sanete Hakon Kanit Kunkanitan Vanal Shelter Coach in a city, Kainchi 1 hour and a hair in Chignesil here. Gain daughter and Hunter said you with such riches. You could have it and Tanisi that heard of a. Do ye eat get the eat? Oh, and look at Kilchisa. I, yeah, actually, treasure, and cocoon let go. At our thought, at and thoughts, a chitty that he trico and I have a sick echo lay. Nelchat got horses and coat, let go to cook her, hire a taxi, dingy, sugary. 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
0: Ako. 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
1: Ti kan kohen, kua ja, trevit la nisan. Sheer school it school touch a qua, said ye Lisbeth. Maybe high shackle, a good car sheer quits a letter needle. Said ye shan't want to go it. It's her shaky cut the jet has six chuck at hika and a shan't ya and key has and dig a chicked sackle. School could get good she la coachel, grade 12. I'd a good a coatel ego care. She school it quat cushion, they quanished it. 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Wagon train than a hut. I cook it, catch it cut. 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No when you go on tree go car. Good say who hot, good say who hot. Yen dog on dot at Genja Shahosa. To Gwen Dodhanka, to then take a red curry, which it gets a quahai. Got to then they quatch it to a good at the quahai. As you go no nohon school, it did quatchy nor nohot. 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Took drin the tea and Altkat sunnist nyatkichit so tu yes tak il. 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
0: When you lived on the land a long time ago, how did you look after yourself from mosquitoes?
1: Well, at a no hon. 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I mama out that cut utok. 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Blackstone got the kinch with an hat equally. No, we quay and quay and tow utok equally. I not sorted. Check on the eton touch over no. I can cook at a canal deco. Oh, I have Nick or Tricky Child at Orchard. 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
0: When somebody got sick, what medicine did you use for them?
1: I took a gene of one could know at a conde leg or leg with mama. 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
0: Would you prefer to live in today's world or how it was in the past? Or both?
1: Both, a little bit. Yeah, not a queen day. To go and see, not good little ear. Go queen tree. 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Hank ho. Zanna so. This ucha quatu. 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Zanna silt u. Dinji we could chant or she dinji inly. 4 year ago. Hein caught at 200 rat at 200 at nasodilto khainchi every night judishi ashatant chutinju tantsan naso at ukhati nisan ait aye dinchi ju at kui trek otra kinhi kuno chokha chok kut the ninchi chan nik er shatoko ko ash kuno chat tai chuti chokshan skitu ashak Kikwazan, Shinji Kikwaz. Do ye no hook just had a kinch of cocoon tree?
0: Is there anything else you want to say?
1: Chitty kinch. Had a chick nun cut chicken tree. Johnny Charlie, 4 year a cova. I shitinji villa katak Yukon, Alaska. Nakinzi chenji, yeti amounts invalid. I say hello to every one of you. I always say I'm so proud to say I'm the late Johnny Charlie's wife. Hello to everyone and good luck. Have a good summer. Merci.
0: Thank you. Merci, Tko.
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Christian Marlene Michelle's video just hit KLB Redwood and seen 101.9. Think urging to tell things that beat and soon on it, odds and Disney odds and no hell has new and do not want a 100 soon because they don't a 100 soon in what passion as a Sarello.

0: The Union of Northern Workers understands that the key to a sustainable economy is to invest in fair wages. 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Workers need stability now and into the future, and we are working hard to ensure that our members and all employees in the North don't have to worry about making ends meet. 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
1: The very best in blues at the crossroads is just about ready to get underway. Check out the Porch Dogs, Garnetta Cromwell and the Groove Masters, Jovan Webb, Sherry Harding, and Kim Wilson. The spotlight shines on Nikki T and the Snake Charmers. The Lee Oscar Harmonica's Classic Cut is a 1965 gem from the Paul Butterfield Blues Band.
2: Could do a crossroad, who you see? A yitzing a hunt of bit and a thumb connie on a beautiful, or had a CKLB redo. Who is the voice of Dana Day who yet alive?

0: This is folk singer Michael Jonathan. Join us on Woodsong this week. We're celebrating the music of Australia with Christy Cox, a bluegrass star, and Katrina Burgoyne, a four-time Australia Golden Guitar nominee. All of this plus an amazing Woodsongs kid on this week's broadcast of the Woodsongs Old Time Radio Hour.
1: Der Woodsong hu yesi tong tint azing su nani ane duht old inat lun zinge. Se Disney ane di duht ane lian jansi kiel bi riduge.

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Good morning, Chris and Marlene. Michelle's with you on CKLP Radio with NCL 101.9. Good morning, the result of the guy Marzalo don't call the Lano call. Think everything's in the hello. Could you do not want to see Hunter say hello, John? Well, she had this all. It do had this from call the loan, it's a hill at the doom. What he had there, it do had the getting the loan, it's a hill at the call. What with he had the chow not you do had the. Not called the loan, it's a hill at the getty. Could Fort McPherson had there. So allo go hiao it do had call the loan it's hill the sign still. There's not in Nina Hate it do the sign still the loan it's hill and not kill. Fort Jameson had the cousins and Kunta Kans in Thoreau it do had so love the loan it's hill the deal. Kutabacha had this allo it do had the sign still the loan it's hill the sign skit and deal. Gemmiki had it do had sign still the loan it's hill the gecko. Hat orestje had de et du had de et din de lo nichts ihel de thung kong. Delini had de o hiao sa alo et du de sun la de lo nichts ihel de naka de lo. For good hope had de o hiao sa alo et du had de din de lo nichts ihel de nakeo. Deni no kwen had de sa alo et du de thung kong de lo nichts ihel de keko. Tutsuk ehate et kohio sa alu et du hate sainstin de lunits ihal de ketu. Kache hate et du hate suntin de lunits ihal de kohio.

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1: Good afternoon. I'm Connor Petrie. The community government of Betrico is advising residents of Ray, Edzo, and Frank Channel to conserve their water until further notice. The Ray Water Treatment Plant is currently undergoing technical issues that is affecting their production. While crews are working to fix the issue as soon as possible, residents are asked to limit their non-essential water consumption. Further updates will be provided by the community as soon as new developments are made. The Inuvik RCMP are continuing their search for the missing Jovan Sandu, who has not been seen since Friday, August 7th. After nearly a week of searching, the RCMP are now switching their focus towards a recovery operation. Sandu was last seen at the ferry crossing in Sigachik, and the search has now expanded to parts of the Mackenzie River in the areas of Fort McPherson and Sigachik. Assistance is being provided by the Fort McPherson RCMP, local search and rescue volunteers, and community members. Specialized units, including an underwater recovery team, are also being mobilized. The RCMP understand that these are difficult times for the Sandu family and neighbors, and offer the assurance that everything is being done to find him. And a legislative committee is inviting some NWT communities to provide feedback on its Safe Communities and Neighborhoods Act. The proposed act, commonly referred to as SCAN, seeks to curb the NWT's statistically high crime rate by targeting properties where illegal activities are taking place, rather than focusing solely on the individuals involved, according to the plain language summary of the act. Users of the SCAN system would be able to anonymously report rental properties suspected of being used for illicit activities. SCAN legislation would allow authorities to remove tenants participating in illicit activities, or to involve the RCMP when necessary. The proposed act, also called Bill 49, aims to create a dedicated SCAN team that would investigate complaints about suspected illicit activities. The communities and dates for these feedback sessions are Fort Good Hope at the Community Hall on Monday, August 31st at 6 p.m. Fort McPherson at the Chief Julia School. Fort McPherson at the Chief Julia School Gym on Tuesday, September 1st at 6 p.m. Sigachik at the Chief Paul Nidici School Gym on Wednesday, September 2nd at noon. And Gamiti at the Community Hall on Friday, September 4th at 5:30 p.m. A public supper will also be provided during these feedback sessions. And for more news stories, head on over to cklbradio.com. I'm Connor Petrie.
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2: The very best in blues at the crossroads is just about ready to get underway. Check out the Porch Dogs, Garnetta Cromwell, and the Groove Masters, Jovan Webb, Sherry Harding, and Kim Wilson. The spotlight shines on Nikki T and the Snake Charmers. The Lee Oscar Harmonica's Classic Cut is a 1965 gem from the Paul Butterfield Blues Band.
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4: 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Join us on Woodsongs this week. We're celebrating the music of Australia with Christy Cox, a bluegrass star, and Katrina Burgoyne, a four-time Australia Golden Guitar nominee. 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
3: What songs what's a dig go yet hik in it that sin sin what's a dig there a died sent on come do honuki a it's a died sin a yid sin okay zet hanni so CKLB radio okay then it did on radio okay that it a walk over there

Mm-hmm.

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Hello, so CKOB 101.9 FM, Sumbak Etso, Atsu D, C. Ashley Woodson, see Nakini Ugutz on Zawitane, Digga Mads is a Wihihu, Ugutz on Dean Zik its equi, Dizan Tagu Anide, Honu Dots or Tidezik e Agunt e. Mot a de gont e zetani goody amid the tugidzik in its in de itzo zon ya teachi ishe hanle de nakiwilla. It's a dine, it's a seat alla hints a dine so on zon. Lydia chi sak on it a must de font a quilted a dean seen nahia dit ya. Paddy Loveless.

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Zut a gudi na hits on it at a zun sits a guate as on your phone number di get a nighty lit as sits a guate 1-855-966-2552. 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

0: Eta doik yokam eji hunte I sang Dixie. Zo hadze hadze dani det a honu nagya ilitzo a hunte. Ze tani gudi hane hisi ane itla hunde mota adagont e iyi hane hisi no. 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You look like you love me.
1: I was all but 22, I think at the time. I'd been out on the road, lonely at night. And it'd been a while, so it was on my mind. Well, I saw him walk in with his cowboy hat. 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
2: 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I'm Brad Savage, and I hope you'll join me for this journey through a lifetime of record collecting and several generations of recorded music. 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

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At the DC Ashley Woodson Sienna Kinu Uguts Edzo Witane. Zo Zetani Gudi Hana Hisi. 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
2: Zut a hadze hadz e dani det a hunde dats a sila nagia hunde te un isle te un hunde. Zo yeti chi isle sigaw un dehtiane di si wuz e kutla hun.

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Naho, what not the idea? 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

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It's a DC Nada Ike, forever young. It a mass, it a massy chokeros, it's a good idea.

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it's a at DC Ashley Woodson see it goodbye so it's a see heck 80 got goodbye. So it's a see heck 80 got goodbye.

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6: At the crossroads. Taitsine, Yakale, Lofoton, Sate, Hajon, CKLB, Bates, a day, eek, a dule, hoots a wah on. Chuta, quits a dene, Nene quits a dene, he day, hoots a wah on.
7: This is folk singer Michael Jonathan. Join us on Woodsongs this week. We're celebrating the music of Australia with Christy Cox, a bluegrass star, and Katrina Burgoyne, a four-time Australia Golden Guitar nominee. 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

a clavicle go will he horanos and a good lofotons a tiny see. Kappa me he go will he hornal photons and a good lofotons a nini see. Dillin he go only go will he hornals 18s and a good hornotides a nini see. Rattling conhig or conly good go will he rock ranals and a good latins a tannits a child in a conhe go will he rock ranals and a good lag it's a tannits a tat a conhe or conly good go will he horno lag it's a hand a yet into conhe go will he rock no leads and a good deans a tannits a Then in a conhe, Cassani, the good goal he, Rock Reynolds and the good hornals 18s a tannits a. Sisley conhe, la conly good goal he, Rock Reynolds and the good lag it's a ninnits a. Fapa Shahik o conly good goal he, Rock no leads and the good deans a finnits a. Gamatihi go will he rock Reynolds and a good tides a ninnits a. Odishi he go will he hornal photons and a good hornal lag it's a tannits a. Arke kunhik o gonly good go will he hornal leads and a good lahdins a sheets a nits a. Second linhig o conly good go will he hornals 18s and a good deans a ninnits a. Sapak a he go will he hornals at heights and a good lag it's a tannits a. Tulit a he o conly good go will he rock Reynolds and a good heights a tannits a. Wikiti hik o gonli gu go will he horno lag ez and a good lag ez a shits in it e. Wati hi go will he horno lofotons and a good horno leads a shits in it e. Fitz a con hi go will he rock Reynolds and a good horno lofotons a nin it e. Sopa conhig o conly goo go will he racono rackets and a goo lofotons a finis e. Lucaselec a hig o conly goo go will he horno lofotons and a goo lofotons a shits in it e.

and in our region, they are Sydney Quinguts out there. Godonce Quinguts are the any day CKLB 101.9 FM. It is a good day. It is a good day. It is a good day. It is a good day. It is a good day.

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And after all these years, I find I've just been wasting my time. So I just think I'll take my foolish pride and put it on a southbound freight and ride. Go on back to the loved ones.

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Fapashaintukets a guhiente. Ya some will a go will heal of photons a word ago. He told Sinekuhiente, Kesaniti will a go will he recorno deans a word ago. Odisha has it enterprising to cats a guhiente. Ya some will a go will heal of photons a word ago. He told Sinekuhiente, Kesaniti will a go will he recorno tides a word ago. Yet in the Ukon Haisek again to catch a guhiente, Yazon will a go will heal the photons a word ago. In Totsin Yakal a guhiente, Kesani to will a good zintadigot a guhiente, Karasa de de will a good shrun Haisek eat the warahutigu go will he rakorno deans a word ago. Little con haise take a delini to catch a guhiente. La conle will a go will he horno le a word to go. It was in guhiente, Casaniti will a good zintadigot a guhiente, Carasa de de will a good shrun haise itiwar rahutiku la wa conle will a go will he rakorno deans a word to go. A child in a corner at the house is a bag into cats a guhiente, yas on will a good go will he horno lays a word to go. He told in a yakal guhiente, Casaniti will a good zintadigot a guhiente, Carasa de de will a good shrun, as he eat you or a hooty good go will he recorno tides a word to go. So, Pacuni to catch a guyente, yas, and will a good go will he, horno tides a word to go. He told in a guyente, Casaniti will a good zintadigot a guyente, O conle will a good shun, has a eaty warahutiku, go will he, rakorno, rakids a word to go. Fits a coin to catch a guyente, yas, and will a good, O a conle will a good. Shon haise iti wa rahu tiku ko wal hi horno deans a wo te gong. 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He told in a guhiente, Casaniti will a good zintati got a guhiente, Carasa de de will a good go will he rakorno tides a word to go. Rattling coin to catch a guhiente, O conlin will a good go will he horno leads a word to go. He told in a guhiente, Casaniti will a good zintadigot a guhiente, Carasa de de will a good go will he rakorno tides a word to go. Dailin he took has a guhiente, O conlin will a good shun has a eaty where a hootiku yakalago where yasun quakutiku go will he's 18th a word to go. He told in a guhiente, Carasa de de will a go will he rakorno leads a word to go. Kappa me to catch a guhiente, O conlin will a good shun has a eaty where a hootiku, totatigot a guhiente, yasun will a good go will he horanots a word to go. He told in a guhiente, Casaniti will a good zintadigot a guhiente, Carasa de de will a good go will he hornots a tides a word to go. Tat a conhaise shikashi, he took hats a guhiente, yasun will a good go will he horno leads a word to go. He told in a guhiente, Casaniti will a good zintadigot a guhiente, O conle will a good go will he rakoranots a word to go. Arke coni to catch a guhiente, yas on will a good go will he horanots a word to go.
Ito tsene yah kale kuhiente kesani tu wale kuchin tade got la kuhiente karasa de de wo wale kuchin tade got la kuhiente wa shon rahu tiku ko wale hi hornu lo fotons a awo tiku on.

Die hit at Mirror's Black tak adi hunt a day sink it on clay day sink it on hit at CKLB radio wick in clay at on the cat honey guts on want other hunt a hunt had a good in clad honey did this on good deed and eats on high sink there. Here's on when you guts on hit at do honey say ya googie do a hit at Niva radio kede di a uay de hit a quay what's on good deed a well la honey hit at Niva de deal there. Ei hita go ya tike edai zeng ez on hlei dei zeng zong in hleni a zong na kia tani go zong hita CKLB Radio 101.9 FM wik edad hua kuhonde.

When I first wake up in Chicka Chicka, tune in to CKLB 101.9. You should do the same too. Start off my day.

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There la chutaco and quotes a quote the hack heco yet them.

my name is Tanya Grubin. My friends call me TLG. 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If you didn't know, my show is pre-recorded in my Inuvik apartment every Wednesday.

0: 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Join me for the Bannikin Tea Show every Sunday from 2 to 4, keeping you up to date with some current events, some weather, and some best in Aboriginal and country and Western music and 80s right here on CKLB, the voice of Denaday.
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Have you ever thought about digging back in popular music history? Let's hear what music sounded like 100 years ago. I'm Brad Savage, and I hope you'll join me for a musical time machine called Cruise in the Decades, each Saturday at 11 a.m. on CKLB Radio. We start around 1920, and we play one song per decade through the 2020s. 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

I get to thinking lots of times about back when I was a lad, of the old home place where I grew up, of the days both good and bad. My overalls were hand-me-downs. My shoes were full of holes. I used to walk 4 miles to school every day, through the rain, the sleet, and the cold. I've seen the nights when my daddy would cry for the things that his family would need. But all he ever got was a Badland farm and 7 hungry mouths to feed. And yet our home fire never flickered once, 'cause when all these things went wrong, Mama took the hymn book down and Mama sang a song.

I've been rocked to sleep many a night to the tune of What a Friend. And come morning, Rock of Ages would wake me gently once again. And then Daddy would reach up and he'd take the Bible down and he'd read it loud and long. And I always felt that maybe our home was blessed when Daddy would say, Mama, sing a song. 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

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I don't get to go back much anymore. No voice is left to fill those halls, and no steps to grace the floor. 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
1: on l'a très cool, on lui en vient au tir. 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
2: 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Pita lo. Ni so ni ta so. Tu ti la ti. 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On a tiré.
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3: Good afternoon. I'm Connor Petrie. The community government of Betrico is advising residents of Ray, Edzo, and Frank Channel to conserve their water until further notice. The Ray Water Treatment Plant is currently undergoing technical issues that is affecting their production. While crews are working to fix the issue as soon as possible, residents are

0: towards a recovery operation. Sandu was last seen at the ferry crossing in Sigachik, and the search has now expanded to parts of the Mackenzie River in the areas of Fort McPherson and Sigachik. Assistance is being provided by the Fort McPherson RCMP, local search and rescue volunteers, and community members. Specialized units, including an underwater recovery team, are also being mobilized. The RCMP understand that these are difficult times for the Sandu family and neighbors, and offer the assurance that everything is being done to find him. Chief Bertha Rebeska Zoe updated the repair process for private homes in Bechico, citing quick wins with fast fixes of four homes. In May of 2025, the Klitra government's chief executive council approved spending $30 million on the private housing repair program in the four Klitra communities, Chief Bertha Rebeska Zoe stated in a social media post. Collier's project management was contracted to manage the repair program, and Klitra Investment Corporation would be the main contractor to do the repairs. Quote, I have been working closely with Collier's, Klitra Investment Corporation, and the Klitra Government's Department of Infrastructure to develop the list based on the previous assessment work done in 2023. We also made some modifications to that list based on the conditions of the home. In Bechico, four homes were repaired and considered quick wins. The purpose was that while the policy, planning, reporting, and logistical systems were developed, work began on a smaller group of homes. A policy for this program was approved, and the logistical system was developed so repair work could proceed. The policy applies to privately owned homes within the Klitra communities of Bechico, Wati, Gamiti, and Wekwiti. It covers housing repairs and maintenance activities funded or supported by the Klitra government. And when people are lost, missing, or in distress, often in remote and challenging conditions such as the North, across the country, thousands of search and rescue volunteers are ready to answer the call for help. The federal government earlier today announced its continued support of the Search and Rescue Volunteer Association of Canada, or SARVAC, with $3 million over 3 years to support the national network of ground search and rescue volunteers who help keep Canadians safe. In the following audio, you'll hear RCMP G Division Superintendent Dyson Smith, followed by NWT SARVAC Director Bill Peck, from the federal funding announcement that was made earlier today in Yellowknife.
1: The North presents unique challenges. Our vast geography, remote communities, changing weather conditions, and rugged terrain mean that when someone goes missing or is in distress, successful search and rescue operations require extraordinary teamwork, coordination, and dedication. Each call represents a person, a family, a community looking for help, often in difficult conditions and across immense distances. In the Northwest Territories, search and rescue is far more than an emergency response function. It is a demonstration of what is possible when the governments, Indigenous partners, volunteers, first responders, aviation partners, emergency management organizations, and communities come together with one shared purpose, bringing people home safely. Effective search and rescue requires the right people, the right training, the right equipment, the right coordination, and the right local knowledge at the right time.
2: The commitment being announced today provides SARVAC with something that is extremely important to national volunteer organization: stability, continuity, and the ability to plan and deliver essential supports over the longer term. SARVAC represents almost 10,000 ground search and rescue volunteers and close to 300 teams across Canada. In 2024-25 alone, that volunteer network was tasked on more than 2,900 searches and contributed more than 222,000 hours dedicated to search operations. This is in addition to the hundreds of thousands of hours dedicated to training, administration, prevention, and community service. From a northern perspective, the value of strong national coordination is especially clear. The Northwest Territories and other northern and remote regions face realities that are very different from many parts of the country. We've got vast distances, isolated communities, challenging environments, and limited local resources. As a search manager myself, I know how a strong local volunteer capacity will always be essential. And connecting that capacity to national standards, training, tools, relationships, and support makes the overall system so much

0: stronger and our ability to carry out our response much, much more effective. Volunteer Search and Rescue is built on partnerships between volunteers and the communities they serve, between local teams and their tasking agencies like the RCMP here in the NWT, between provincial and territorial organizations, and between SARVAC and the Government of Canada. Today's announcement strengthens that partnership. And more importantly, it strengthens our ability to support the thousands of volunteers across Canada who give their time, skills, and experience to help others when their services are needed most.
1: That was RCMP G Division Superintendent Dyson Smith and NWT SARVAC Director Bill Peck. And for more news stories, head on over to cklbradio.com. I'm Connor Petrie.
2: This is CKLB, the voice of Denonday. I'm Stacey Arden-Smith, and you're listening to Take the Road Less Traveled, but always wear good moccasins.

0: Dalsunyas of Sigasan. I am from Red Pheasant First Nation and the Chippewas of Neoshingigaming in Ontario. So I'm half Cree, half Ojibwe. Put those together, you get a superhero.
1: A really tall man.
0: Far too tall for the world, don't fit anywhere.
1: We've heavily been into sports for as long as I can remember. Like, we have known each other for 21 years. So how has the journey been so far?
0: Well, I mean, frankly, I feel like my journey with sport is essentially done. But, like, in The Godfather Part 3, where he's in the kitchen and he says, every time I think I'm out, they pull me back in. And that's kind of how I feel, because as I mentioned, I was on the national volleyball team for 15 years. And then I coached for years, different clubs and universities and colleges. And then I said, that's it. I want to wash my hands of it. Pretty much as soon as I did that, CBC called me up and was like, hey, you want to do the commentary for international volleyball? So I gave that a go. And I've been doing that for about 5 years now.
1: And how are you enjoying it? Has it brought you to some interesting places?
0: Well, I've seen a lot of interesting places. I pretty much went every cool place that I'd ever want to go to while I was playing. But doing the commentary, nowadays we just stay in Canada. And I'll either do it from Calgary or I'll fly up to Toronto to do it in the big studio. And we actually just call the game that the International Volleyball Federation sends to us. And it's like this for every country now. The days of commentators following the team on the road, it's just since COVID, it's not cost effective, shall we say. Mm-hmm. But that being said, it allows me to do what I do, I suppose, which is be creative a little bit and flex my knowledge of volleyball all in one. So it's basically 2 hours of improv.
1: That is right up your alley.
0: Yeah. Well, it wasn't always. I got better at it. I was about to be fired for sure after my first year, and I could tell it wasn't really working. And then one game, I said to myself, you know what? Caution to the wind. Who cares? And I think I threw in like a Wu-Tang reference or something. And my partner, who does the play-by-play and I do the color, she looks at me with this look of like, what did you just do? And I said in my head, all right, well, that's it. I took a shot and I will be fired. And sure enough, that night I got an email from the CEO of CBC Sports. I'm like, well, there's the letter. And he said some stuff about the game. And he was like, by the way, you did a little thing there. I was watching the game and you said a little something. Lean into that more. And the brakes were off. I had another game that weekend, and I just leaned into WWF references, Ninja Turtle stuff, just like hip-hop stuff, like crazy references from my youth. And what I realized is the more you personalize something, the more specific you make it, the more people are interested and buy in, and it feels like a personal relationship. So like doing that along with, you know, sharing the volleyball expertise that I have, it seems like it's been a good fit for the last 5 years.
1: Mm-hmm. Sounds like it. Going back to your incredible volleyball career, how did that start?
0: Oh, man. Well, how much time you got?
1: Well, we will be editing.
0: Yeah, fair enough. Well, I mean, growing up in Red Deer, my brother and I mean, we played every sport. Bless my parents. Like, the mom and dad taxi was a real thing for them. There was a time where I was actually on 8 teams at one point. So I was trying every sport, everything I could. And I ended up landing on volleyball, mainly because I was terrible at it. And I enjoyed that challenge of like, I think I can figure this out. I think I can make this work. And all my friends are doing it. And it felt like such a fun new challenge. And it was a communal game. Whereas basketball and baseball and a lot of other sports that are team sports, they're, in my opinion, they're really individual sports, like parading as a team sport. So I found the sport in grade 9 and slowly got better. And then I played club volleyball after the school season, and then provincial team. I made the provincial team. It was the last cut. And there's my whole year. And then high school season came around again. So since grade 9, I've played essentially 12 months a year until I was 32 and my body exploded.
1: And then dadhood showed up, and then it's all downhill after that. Yep, I hear you.
0: Yeah, at that point, it's not about being big or like looking good in the mirror. It's like, am I good enough to chase my kid around? Because that's really all that matters at that point.
1: Yep. Those joints just go after that, especially when you gotta like bend down to pick them up, and you're like, oh, there goes my back.
0: Exactly. I have 3 fully herniated discs in my back, so it's bone on bone. That kid gets born, it doesn't matter. Kid doesn't care, and it's not their problem that you're messed up, right? So you just have to find a way to be a good parent.
1: Definitely.
0: If you could tell, I'm in the thick of it. I got a 5-year-old.
1: Oh, totally. I'm past the thick of it, thank God, but now we're into teen years, which I think I kind of wish they were toddlers. I'd rather be running after a toddler than running after a teenager.
0: Fair enough. A little quicker now.
1: Yeah. What point in your volleyball career did you know that you made it as a professional volleyball player?
0: I suppose once you start... Well, I mean, I'll go a couple steps before that. I remember being on the provincial team when I was 16 and I was holding a volleyball in my hands right before a warm-up, and I was like, you know what? If I do this right, this ball could definitely pay for my college, and then who knows beyond that. So that was probably the point where I was like, okay, this is a good thing. I should lean into this thing that I'm excelling at and can essentially monetize. And then after university, once I went and played professionally, then it was clear. It's not like I was making a lot of money, but it's 100% buy-in. You have to be incredibly committed to be a professional athlete. So pretty much in my first year, when everything revolved around that practice every day or that game at the end of the week, that's when I knew, okay, I'm 100% a professional volleyball player.
1: And that must have been an intense feeling, because I can't even imagine the practices, the dietary restrictions, all the things that come with being a pro athlete.
0: Oh, this is the thing. I think for the layman, those are the things that people think about. But in terms of dietary restrictions, you really don't think about all that, because you are burning so many calories. It's a matter of like, how do I get enough calories? Because you train 6 days a week, most countries. I mean, some countries that I played in, we were averaging 2 days off a month. And sometimes we're training 3 times a day. Like, you just need calories. Now, that being said, training that much is not good for you. And everybody needed surgery after that season, including me. But it's not a dietary thing. The thing that is the hardest is you're in a different country and they don't speak your language. The food does taste different. Let's say you go over there and you're 23 years old. Well, you're playing with guys in their 30s. You're playing with men who they don't care how you feel. All that matters is, can you do the job? Can you make our team win at the end of the week and keep getting sponsor money? Because I've had situations where I haven't been performing and the team hasn't been performing, and then the team straight up doesn't pay you. It's like the Wild West. That being said, these things don't exist as much anymore. Now there's far more regulations, but there is an incredible amount of pressure and stress put on players in a lot of places where they weren't even being paid. There were like months behind in payment. So I'd say that sort of thing is the most difficult. And the isolation. You're away from your friends. You're away from your family. They're all continuing on with their lives. And it's not their fault that they have no idea how difficult it is, because they're just continuing. You're halfway across the world at an 8-hour time zone difference. Like, you can't even talk on the phone. Mm-hmm. This is why most players that are really talented athletes, they only make it 1 year, if that, professionally, because it's just so challenging outside the sport.
1: Yeah, especially if you are so used to having family around. Indigenous people, our family is everything.
0: Yeah. And you lose that. It's very challenging.
1: Exactly. I would like to talk about how you define success beyond volleyball.
0: Mm. I mean, that's a tough one, because within volleyball, I didn't achieve my ultimate goal, which was to go to the Olympics. you know, our team hadn't been to the Olympics since essentially the 80s. They did go in 92, but there's a different situation. So playing for 15 years and then having a career-ending injury, and then the team goes, you know, 3 months later for the first time. It was incredibly difficult to deal with, and honestly, it still is, you know. But you have to treat it like a death in the family. Otherwise, like, I know a lot of players who are still, like, stuck, you know?
1: Yeah.
0: So beyond sport, I think about the things my parents had to deal with to be alive, you know, not even to be as wildly successful as they both are, because both my parents are anomalies, really. To think about where they came from and what they had to deal with to then do their best and give me and my siblings the best shot that we could to then not only go to college and university, for me to be a professional athlete for so long, that is a wild success story.
1: Mm-hmm.
0: Like, I was able to do half of what I was able to do. So when I step back and I think about the ultimate goal I was trying to reach, which I fell just short of, just at the finish line, it is pretty successful. I try to keep that in mind.
1: Yeah, and I believe I read somewhere that you were the first Indigenous volleyball player for Team Canada. Was it?
0: Yeah, on the men's side, I believe there may have been a female player years before, but I'm not really sure. But
1: I mean, that's astounding all in itself, because I mean, we're not that old, and for you to have been the first, that's mind-blowing.
0: I suppose. I guess so, yeah.
1: That is a success story in my books, at least, to be the first.
0: Well, thank you. The part that frustrates me is there hasn't been an athlete since me, and I retired 10 years ago this summer.
1: Yeah, it definitely does take some time to be able to get the youth motivated. I have to agree on that.
0: I mean, even beyond just the motivation, there's just so many things have to fall into place for it to happen.
1: Yeah, and opportunity. It's really hard for Indigenous people to have the opportunities, especially when you live in remote places.
0: I think that's the biggest hurdle, and you can look at it either way, like geographical issues, which then translates to a financial issue because it's so expensive, you know, growing up in a relatively urban town. I was able to play all those 8 sports, whereas, you know, that's just not possible if you live in a really remote community. You know, people are doing their absolute best, and there's a lot of people doing a lot of really good work, but like I said, so much has to fall into place for you, for an athlete to find the sport that they're going to excel at. But yeah, it's very tricky.
1: Mm-hmm. And so for the next generation, what is your words of wisdom to them?
0: Well, good question. When I go and do camps, I've changed the target. Like when I first started doing camps, my thought was, I'm going to find the next athlete to play on the national team, because they're there. And it is true, the physical ability is there. But I had to change my target to, how about we just make sure these kids have a good day? How about we just keep them safe today? How about when they go home, they burn some energy and they feel good about doing physical activity? And they were a little vulnerable with something that was new. I think that's the door. Like, you have to have that before you could have anything else. And because I'm with these groups for like maybe a day, maybe a couple days, that's the best that I can hope for. And what I tell the kids is, okay, maybe you like volleyball, maybe you like basketball, soccer, doesn't matter. Just keep doing it. Keep having fun. Whatever it is you do, you need to be adaptable and resilient. So, for example, I thought I was going to, you know, play in the NHL, I was going to play in the NBA, and then I found volleyball. I'm like, okay, well, this is my sport. And then once I became a pro, so many unexpected challenges hit you, and you have to stay adaptable and resilient. And that's the only way that you can find any sort of success, because it's absolutely not an A to B road. It is very much a winding road to find any sort of anything anyone would recognize as success.
1: And my last question for you is, when you were a kid, what did you want to be when you grew up?
0: When I was young, I thought I was going to go into psychology. And I did. I studied psychology in university. I did think it was going to be my profession, because that's actually what my mother does. She has a law degree, but then she went into psychology. And I still think about it a lot. It's very, very interesting to me. So I think that's what I probably thought I was going to do.
1: Well, psychology is fun. It was my favorite.

0: Hey, it's me, Dylan Stone, and we're just putting on our parachute pants. We're getting the DeLorean all polished up, and then we're ready to take a little trip to the past to visit all your favorite singers. Is the car ready yet, Biff?
1: Just finishing up the second coat now.
0: Good. I got my Walkman in my pocket, and I just might make a stop at the MTV Awards. If you think video killed the radio star, think again. So don't forget to join me every Saturday from 6 to 8 p.m. for Vinyl on Chrome, right here on CKLB Radio.

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